Well, you are listening to WRTC Hartford. And the top of this set, we began with, let's see, Echo and the Bunnymen off of Apples for Isaac, two tracks, Lab Rats Ran and Take Me by the Hand. I'm sending that out to the Monday Nightclub of the Welsh Girls. So I know they're generally listening or tuning into the program. So that's for you. New songs from Echo. After the Echo songs, we heard something new from Queens of the Stone Age off of their latest album, Perfect, and it was Where the Goth Girls Go, and I'm going to send that to Kale Page from the Empty Page. Special dedication for her. Followed that up with new music from Rosetta Stone off of Executing Nostalgia. It's kind of a compilation of covers and a few originals that they have. This Regression is the song that is one of their originals. Following up with the latest Boy Harsher off of Get Mean. The song was called Faulty. Then kind of a re-release, The Fall off of Cerebral Caustic, The Joke. And sending that out to listener Christopher, who texted me that he liked that song. Followed that up with the Rosetta Stone, again off of Executing Nostalgia, doing Pagan Love Songs. That is a cover of The Virgin Prunes. And then two new songs from Clan of Xymox. The album is called Broken Heart Fire. And you heard Broken Heart and you heard the track Fire. That was an EP. And from Daniel Ash and a bunch of other musicians, the band is called Ashes and Diamonds, and this album, Ashes and Diamonds Are Forever, you heard Teenage Robots. And a couple more new tracks, and then we're going to get into a little revolutionary set. And going to play quite a bit of Odinstone, because that's more, they have a few songs that I really like that are rousing, so stay tuned for that. And up next we have Red Lori, Yellow Lori off of their latest Strange Kind of Paradise. The song is the title track, so here we go with that. And it's not quite 9 o'clock yet, so you'll hear me at the top of the hour.

Well, you are listening to WRTC Hartford, and the show is Two Punk Divas. This is WRTC Hartford, and it's almost 9 o'clock. At the top of the set, we began with Red Lori, Yellow Lori off their latest Strange Kind of Paradise. You heard the title track and Chicken Feed. Followed that up with some not so very new Gang of Four, the EP No Kings Here. And we have kind of a little revolutionary set with songs from Odinstone, several singles, the single Revolution, Dark Times, and Night Falls. So over the course of a few years, they've been really cranking out the tunes. So congrats to Odinstone. They also had another new single that was debuted here on WRTC Today. The single is Dead Men, and if you like Odinstone, having heard them here on the station, I will direct you to their Bandcamp page, and maybe you can check them out there. So always good to support your independent artists like Odinstone and Empty Page and Midnight Poetry. So they need all the support they can get there to get their sound out. So great stuff there. And up next, we're going to go back to more Daniel Ash from his latest Ashes and Diamonds Are Forever. And you will hear Setting Yourself Up for Love. And you are listening to WRTC Hartford. I said that, but you can never say it enough. And we are at the half point of the show, which means I have about an hour and a half left. Isn't that something? So let's stop talking and play more music.

fuck yeah! Let's all get killed right now, every one of us. Go and get killed. Just start jumping.

Well, you have been listening to WRTC Hartford. The show is Two Punk Divas, and that was the empty page. I did find out we're not going to have a relief DJ tonight, so I will be going off the air off with my last song, which is ASF. But just to recap what you heard at the top of this set, we started with ASF off of Open Head Surgery Doing Magic. You heard Killing Joke off of What's This For? Doing Madness. My Chemical Romance off of a new live album they put out, Doing Dead. Sisters of Mercy off of Vision Thing, Doing Something Fast. And you heard The Empty Page, a feminine ending off of that EP. And last song tonight is going to be ASF off of the legendary Bat Cave Tapes, The War Dance of the Alien Sex Fiend. So you are listening to Rita. I'll be back in 2 weeks. And just a heads up, our marathon will be starting next week. And Michelle will be with you then. So please be generous and tune in at least. So let's close out the show with the ASF War Dance. So here we go.

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WRTC operates at the assigned frequency of 89.3 MHz, channel 207, with the effective radiated power of 300 watts, as authorized by the Federal Communication Commission. WRTC studios are located on the first floor of the high-rise dormitory, with transmission facilities located atop the high-rise dormitory on the campus of Trinity College. The license to operate WRTC is held by the trustees of Trinity College. Unless specifically indicated, the opinions expressed on this station do not represent those of the licensee or management of WRTC. We invite comments and suggestions concerning programming, as well as acknowledgement of reception. They can be sent to WRTC, Trinity College, Hartford, Connecticut, 06106, Attention Station Management. This is WRTC Hartford, temporarily ending its broadcasting day. WRTC operates at the assigned frequency of 89.3 MHz, channel 207, with the effective radiated power of 300 watts, as authorized by the Federal Communication Commission. WRTC studios are located on the first floor of the high-rise dormitory, with transmission facilities located atop the high-rise dormitory on the campus of Trinity College. The license to operate WRTC is held by the trustees of Trinity College. Unless specifically indicated, the opinions expressed on this station do not represent those of the licensee or management of WRTC. We invite comments and suggestions concerning programming, as well as acknowledgement of reception. They can be sent to WRTC, Trinity College, Hartford, Connecticut, 06106, Attention Station Management.

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WRTC operates on the assigned frequency of 89.3 megahertz, channel 207, with an effective radiated power of 300 watts as authorized by the Federal Communications Commission. WRTC studios are located on the first floor of the high-rise dormitory, with transmission facilities located on the top of the high-rise dormitory on the campus of Trinity College. The license to operate WRTC is held by the trustees of Trinity College. Unless specifically indicated, the opinions expressed do not necessarily reflect those of the management, staff, or licensee of WRTC. We invite comments and questions concerning programming, as well as acknowledgement of reception. They can be sent to the attention of the station manager, WRTC-FM, Trinity College, 300 Summit Street, Hartford, Connecticut, 06106. Good morning. 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My name is Herman, your host. We are going to begin the proceedings with the Art Tatum Trio, and he's going to do a selection entitled Trio Blues.

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I'm Herman, your host. 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The great Art Tatum and his trio, we heard Trio Blues, I'll Never Be the Same. Isn't it romantic? If Some Other Spring and the Cole Porter standard, Just One of Those Things. Next up, we're going to hear from Miles Davis, a song he wrote about his second wife from the Felice de Kilimanjaro album. The selection is entitled Mademoiselle Mayberry. This is when Miles Davis was at the cusp of fusion and avant-garde. Here now, Mademoiselle Mayberry, or Mabry, excuse me. Mademoiselle Mabry.

6:40 in the a.m. Miles Davis from his Felice de Kilimanjaro album, the song Mademoiselle Mabry, dedicated to his second wife. Next up, we're going to hear Thelonious Monk, big band and quartet in concert. He's going to do a thing called Light Blue.

6:53 in the a.m. Thelonious Monk, big band and quartet in concert. The selection entitled Light Blue. Next up, we're going to hear some important announcements.

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This is the Jazz Calendar of events and programs taking place in the greater Hartford area. The Illicit Brewery of Manchester presents the Hartford Jazz Orchestra on Mondays from 7:30 to 9:30 p.m. The Hungry Tiger in Manchester presents Michael Palin's Other Orchestra on Tuesdays from 8 to 10 p.m. Sarah's on Park Restaurant in Bloomfield presents Myron and the Jam Fam Trio on Tuesdays from 6 to 9 p.m. Jazz Wednesdays take place at Black Eyed Sally's in downtown Hartford. 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A local or regional artist opens the show with a jam session that will follow. The Red Satin Jazz Band on the third Wednesday of every month. 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On Saturday, October 10th, showtime is 8 p.m. These are just a few of the many jazz programs and events taking place in the greater Hartford area. All events are subject to change, and we ask that you be safe and responsible when attending the functions mentioned from everyone here at 89.3 FM WRTC.

0: Hey, let me ask you a question. What kind of jazz do you listen to? Something like this? Or how about this? And well, you know, jazz comes in all forms, shapes, sounds, and styles. And you can listen to a nice variety of jazz here on WRTC, Monday through Friday. Let me introduce you to our D-Jazzers.
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3: 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Next up, we're going to hear from Johnny Griffin. He's going to do a thing called Exactly Like You.

Curtis Lundy on contrabass. Harry Pickens, the piano. Charles, Eddie Lovejoy Davis. On the left, and on the right, Johnny Griffin.

35 minutes after the hour of 7 a.m., you are listening to The Best in Jazz. I'm Herman, your host. We just heard from two of the dye-in-the-wool swingers, Johnny Griffin, an alumnus of the Lionel Hampton Orchestra, Eddie Lockjaw Davis, an alumnus of the Count Basie Orchestra. They were giving you a concert live in Sluk Theta, Denmark. We heard Exactly Like You, Blues Up and Down, composition by Sonny Stitt and Gene Ammons, or Gene Ammons and Sonny Stitt. Gene Ammons, of course, is the jug. And the last cut was Sluk Theta, Blues, a Johnny Griffin composition. Next up, we're going to change the pace a little bit. We're going to go to Joe Williams and Harry Sweets Edison. They're going to give us There Is a Small Hotel.

7:52 in the a.m. You're listening to The Best in Jazz. I'm Herman, your host. That was Joe Williams and Harry Sweets Edison. The album entitled Together. We heard There's a Small Hotel. Out of Nowhere, a Johnny Green composition. Deep Purple by the River St. Marie. Alone Together and Lover, Come Back to Me. Next, we're going to hear from Miles Davis, accompanied by Philly Joe Jones, Red Garland, John Coltrane, and Paul Chambers. From the Round About Midnight album, we're going to hear the Thelonious Monk composition, Round About Midnight.

one of the early jazz compositions that I cut my teeth on, Round About Midnight by Miles Davis and that wonderful septet of five. It is now 8 a.m. You are listening to The Best in Jazz. I'm Herman, your host. 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Next up, we're going to hear Alucha, a composition by Charlie Parker, continuing Miles Davis's album Round About Midnight.

Paul Chambers, Philly Joe Jones, Red Garland, John Coltrane, Miles Davis, the album Roundabout Midnight. We heard the title cut Roundabout Midnight and Alucha, composition written by Charlie Parker. Next up, we're going to hear from Lewis Hayes. Lewis Hayes is going to give us Serenade for Horace. Of course, that's Horace Silver, and he's going to give us Icaro, which is Horace spelled backwards. Here now, Icaro.

8:27 in the a.m. You're listening to The Best in Jazz. I'm Herman, your host. That was Lewis Hayes from his Lewis Hayes from his Serenade for Horace. That is Horace Silver. We heard Icaro, which is Horace spelled backwards, Signor Blues, and of course Song for My Father with that wonderful vocal by Gregory Porter. And the last cut was Hastings Street. Now, silly me, I thought Hastings Street was in New York, in the Lower East Village. It isn't. Hastings Street was a prominent street in Detroit. And anybody from Detroit, hint, hint, would know that, Hastings Street. Next up, we're going to hear from Pony Poindexter, the saxophonist of choice for Lambert, Hendricks, and Ross. He's going to do a thing called Ponies Express. The album is entitled Ponies Express. He's going to do the title cut, Ponies Express.

8:49 in the a.m. All you juke joint reminiscers, reminisce about that. Pony Poindexter, Ponies Express. We heard the title cut, Ponies Express. We heard Strutting with Some Barbecue by, of course, Louis Armstrong and Basin Street. And then we heard Lanyap. Next up, we're going to hear from the Manhattan Transfer. They're going to give us, oh yes, I remember Clifford, a Benny Golson composition.

0: 8:54 in the a.m., Vocalese, the album, The Manhattan Transfer. I Remember Clifford, the song written by, of course, Benny Golson. Next up, they're going to do a Clifford Brown composition entitled Joy Spring. And with that, I am going to thank everyone for the privilege of their time and have you stay tuned to our good DJ Steve, who's leaving. Anyway, here now, Joy Spring.
1: Thank you, Herman.

0: exactly how the story goes. It involves a firm conviction in another previous life, giving your mind a chance to fly. Fly around the universe, investigating other galaxies and surrounding some nice life, and you can get pretty well acquainted with a lot of other strife, and pretty much acquire yourself plenty of education. Pretty soon becomes Earth, birth, and then you're ready to put it all to work. As you finish being born, you start forgetting what you knew, cause you're another kind of you, a reincarnation, manifestation, spirit and sensation.
1: You really got that right. The average person isn't bright, not so bright that they recall the fatal fall. Down here to this earth, their minds disguised to death, the spirit life and call it birth. That's their reason for forgetting, and they find it very upsetting when reminded. Tell them they live before, they'll show you the nearest open door. Gotta have feeling while dealing with walkers in their sleep. They can't imagine something as deep. Here they come, they are. I'd imagine living or falling from the star. Here they come, here they are, here they go. Life is over in a minute, and they never dig it in or enjoy a minute of it, because they put too much of it, it's gross. Something's worth a couple of bucks at the most.

Great way to end the show, Herman. And Herman does a great job, as always, every Tuesday morning, all year round here on WRTC Hartford. As for me, I'm a slouch because I take off over the winter time here. And this will be my last fill-in here this morning for the Princess of Progressive Rock, Miss Melissa. And it's my pleasure to welcome you to another edition of Genuine Radio here this morning, October 6, 2022. It's my father's birthday. He would have been 112 years old today, so happy birthday to him. And if you're having a birthday today, great. That's a good thing. Celebrate, go out, and have a great time. It's going to be a beautiful day today, a little on the chilly side. But fall is here. That is for sure here in southern New England. So Phil and Steve here, and as I normally do on my last show, I will feature for you 3 hours of the Moody Blues. And I already have a request coming in for that, and I will start the show off with this particular song. Feeling kind of melancholy this morning, and that gives you a hint what I'm going to play. So let's start things off here. We're going to do things a little bit differently. I usually do give you a rundown of what is what I'm playing from the particular artist, and you know, the year, and maybe a little history to go along with that. Today we're not going to do too much talking at all. We're just going to let the music play. And hopefully you like the Moody Blues, and that's what you're going to be hearing for the next 3 hours here this morning. Where can you do that? What radio station in Connecticut could you do that on, except right here at 89.3 WRTC Hartford? And here goes a request for those great guys and gals down there at the Soup Sandwich Lounge in Sunset Beach, North Carolina. Feeling kind of melancholy, so let's start off with Melancholy Man, music from the Moody Blues. Sit back, relax, and enjoy this morning's broadcast. Of course, chime in. Would love to talk to you here this morning at 860-297-2450. So here we go, and I hope you enjoyed the show here this morning.

All right, just a bit before 10 o'clock here on WRTC, and that just about concludes the first hour of our three-hour Moody Blues special here this morning. Nice that you've tuned in to your non-commercial radio station broadcasting to you in the greater Hartford, Connecticut area for well over 75 years now, and non-commercial is the operative word, because you would never hear this broadcast, what we're doing here this morning, on any radio station that I could think of in the greater Hartford, New Britain, New Haven area, as far as I know. So that what makes WRTC a great radio station, which brings to mind our fundraiser, which comes up beginning on October 10th, and it just runs 2 weeks. So we're just out there 2 weeks asking for your help to keep this radio station going on the air. We're not there every day like some of those other stations between 88 and 92, and they're also scattered about throughout the FM dial, asking for your dollars, really, throughout the whole year. We just bug you for 2 weeks here at RTC. And it's necessary to keep us going, keep us on the air here. There's all kinds of fees that we have to pay for broadcasting, for presenting the artists to you here. That's a major money thing that RTC has to pay for, plus other things that keep a good-size FM radio station on the air here in Hartford, Connecticut. We are the 54th market in the United States, so we do cover a large broadcast area population-wise, and we want to continue this great broadcast of all different kinds of music genre, as you can hear throughout the broadcast week here on WRTC, and keep it free, no charge, except through your generosity, and that is greatly appreciated. Thank you very much. And when you do pledge or you do call with a donation, you can also include that on a particular show that you hear throughout our 7-day-a-week broadcast week here. And it all goes to the same pot, but if you include, there's all kinds of other programs here on WRTC besides Genuine Radio, let's say. So you may have some other favorite shows that you listen to here on a routine basis. So anyway, you can include that in your note saying, well, we like J-Dub at 3 o'clock on Tuesday afternoons. And how do you like that? He is here at 3 o'clock this afternoon. So stay tuned for Jeff Weisselberg, 3 to 6 here on WRTC. Heard from Alan. Alan, trucking it along there up in northern Connecticut, listening, streaming it on his triaxle truck, radio, whatever he's got there, he's able to tune us in here on RTC. And Alan does a great job on the air here too. Alan is on Saturday afternoons playing more crazy vinyl for you. So check him out. Kind of a newbie here, but he's got his own show, so that is great. Alan on late Sunday afternoons here, I believe at 4 o'clock. Nice to hear from other callers out there. Let's include Mark in Farmington. Mark calling us up, and he had a very legitimate question. He wanted to know what I'm playing here this morning, what he's listening to. Is this all coming from like a compilation LP or greatest hits? And I explained to him, no, sir, it is not. These are all individual vinyl records that I am running through here and placing it on our Techniques turntables here, and I hope they sound great for you wherever you may be listening. So, no, this is not a compilation LP. These are all separate Moody Blues efforts that they did throughout the 60s, 70s, 80s, and also some solo stuff that you'll hear now and then between, I said at 9 o'clock, between now and noontime today. So trying to mix it up, trying to make it interesting for you here
on Genuine Radio. Good morning. This is Phil and Steve in for my great friend, Melissa. She will be back with you full time starting next Tuesday morning at 9 a.m. So stay tuned for Melissa throughout the cold weather months here at WRTC. You are encouraged to call me up here. As you notice, I'm just taking a fairly long break here, but I'm not breaking in telling you what you heard, what the album is, the year, whatever. I'm just letting the music play. So I've got plenty of time to talk to you, and I would love to hear from you this morning at 860-297-2450, 860-297-2450. Okay, let's continue with the Moody Blues, and let's start this hour off with music from April of 1986. This is a great, great song here. I think it is anyway. It's called I Just Don't Care. Music from the Moody Blues here at WRTC Hartford, Connecticut, USA.

Okay, 2 minutes to go before 11 o'clock here on WRTC. Oh yeah, that's where we are here this morning. I kind of get lost in the music here. And for me to do this show here this morning on Genuine Radio, the time just flies by and I see the phone flashing and I can't get to all of the calls, believe it or not, because I'm doing some other stuff in here, getting stuff ready to get on the turntables. So you know, I'm not blowing you off or anything. Just call back again, and I will definitely pick up. I love the phone calls coming in here to WRTC. Good morning. This is Phil and Steve here for my friend Melissa on Genuine Radio, doing the Moody Blues this morning, as you may have figured out by now here. We started at 9 o'clock this morning here on Genuine Radio. And again, Phil and Steve here for the Princess of Progressive Music, Progressive Rock, that is, Melissa. And I don't know if she's listening out there, but I think she may be. And no complaints from her. And all I hear is some good stuff coming from you listeners out there. And that's really great. It really makes me feel great and warm and wonderful to be able to come in here to RTC and do this. And so let me mention a few names here. Jim in New Hartford gave us a call there. Yep, up in Northwest Hills. I believe he's listening to us, not on some streaming baloney. I think he's listening on a real receiver. And always nice to hear from Jim in New Hartford. And then we have our buddy Fisher 500. Fisher 500, and that means he is listening on a let's call it a real receiver, you know, with the left and right speakers and stuff. And just to clue you in on a little bit of the inner workings here at WRTC. In a studio here, I have two ways to be able to listen to what I am doing here. One way is just plainly listening to what I am putting on the turntables, what I'm playing here, and coming back to the speakers, as if more or less, if you're home and you happen to have a turntable and you're playing it through your amplifier or receiver, and that's what you're listening to here. So that's one way I can hear it here in WRTC, and that is the preferred way, I will say, because the other way can get you in trouble. The other way is a way that it goes through audio processing. In other words, we maybe you take the sound and change it up a little bit, enhance it here and there a bit. I don't know the inner workings exactly how that happens, but it does go through some audio processing and then out through our transmitter and into your stereo receiver. And if I put it in that position on the board here, to me, that sounds way better after our little finagling that we do with this sound. And it really gives it to me, it gives it a very rich, full sound. It's not in your face like some other FM stations. If you tune on a dial, you hear something really loud coming through your speakers and you didn't touch your volume. Well, we are not like that. Our volume is pretty mellow, but our sound quality is very rich. And so like Fisher 500 and in Simsbury, by the way, Fisher 500 is calling us up. I know he's listening to us through a stereo receiver. Well, Fisher, that's how you're hearing it is how I prefer to hear it in our studio. The only problem is that there's a slight delay when I put it in that, and I sometimes do, I will admit, I forget it's in that because it sounds so great. It can basically screw up what I'm doing here by a few seconds, and that is not good for you, and it's not good for me, and I'm sure our boss doesn't appreciate that either. So we try to keep it in the other position, technically called the program position, and that keeps me out of trouble. But our rich over-the-air sound is wonderful, and that's what you can help us out with our fundraiser. Keep that equipment working and keep us up to date with our sound processing equipment. And I know that's where
your fundraiser monies come in handy here at RTC. And just a reminder, that does start on October 10th, and it just runs for 2 weeks. And I know you've been through the drill before. It's only 2 weeks. We're not out there weekly or daily like some of the other stations are. You want to keep us non-commercial. You want to keep us out of the way completely of the NPR-funded stations that you hear down at this end of the dial, and other ones scattered throughout the upper quadrants of the FM dial. I know there's several of them up in Massachusetts, and they are NPR, basically NPR stations. So anyway, our fundraiser comes up. You know the drill. Try to be generous. I know it's kind of things are a little rough out there. We're all being affected by it, and I'm sure costs are up here. Keeping a fairly significant FM radio station on the dial here in the greater Hartford, Northern Connecticut, Hartford County area. So again, that comes up on October 10th, and I know you guys will help us out very much, and I thank you very much for doing that. So again, we heard Fisher 500. He chimed in here. He had some requests, and I'm going to do another one for you, sir, in this last hour of Moody Blues. And, of course, Jeannie out there, also in Simsbury. Yes, another listener out there in Simsbury. Jeannie, dial us up here at 297-2450, area code 860, 297-2450. She wanted to hear Question. And, of course, that's a Moody Blues tune, and how can I not put that on the air for her? So, Jean, thanks a lot for dialing us up here. And thank you for dialing us up here. And as I said, I see the lights flashing in the background here. I try to get to the calls as quickly as I can. So do continue to call us up here at WRTC. Phil and Steve here, 55 minutes to go before I sail off into the sunset, how shall I say? And I'm so happy and honored to be able to do this here at WRTC. And, of course, you're in capable hands when Melissa makes her way back here on a permanent basis, Tuesday mornings, 9 to 12 here on Genuine Radio. Program note, Jim is up next at noon. And, hey, who knows, maybe he'll sneak in a Moody Blues tune here. Keep it going here a little bit this afternoon. I mean, I could go on hours playing this stuff here, but I only have three, so that's the way it goes. But anyway, stay tuned for Jim here at noon here on 89.3 WRTC Hartford. So there's an official station ID and 55 minutes to go. So let's get back to work. All vinyl here. No iPhone crapola or any computer stuff here. These are all coming off our Technics turntable system, and I hope they sound fine for you wherever you may be listening here this morning. Okay, let's get back to work that I enjoy. Let's go back to 1981. Music from the Moody Blues here from WRTC Hartford.

0: What a morning it's been. 8 minutes to go before 12 o'clock here on WRTC. Good morning, friends. Thank you very much for contributing this morning to this 3 hours of the Moody Blues. I hope you liked the program here this morning. I tried to be diverse, play all kinds of stuff, some of their newer stuff and some of their real old stuff before they really got things going, you know, after 1967. So we did touch upon a few of the very old ones there, Denny Lane and that stuff there. But anyway, hope you liked it this morning. I appreciate all the calls and everything. It's fantastic. WRTC has fantastic listeners out there, that is for sure, local and long distance listeners. We appreciate that very much indeed. So this is Phil and Steve Strini signing off here for the last time for the year 2026, and Lord willing, we will be back for you later on in the spring of 2027. And stay healthy. And that's the most important thing in life, really, when you come right down to it. Thanks a lot for listening. Thanks to the staff and management here at RTC for having me. And thank you to my friends Melissa and Bill Walsh, who really were the catapult in getting me into WRTC. Thank you to them, as always. JP, the jukebox poet, is up next. And Jim, what do you have to say for yourself?
1: I think this is an awesome, awesome presentation. It's been a pleasure working with you this season. Wow. I know you're rather seasonal. You're like a pumpkin spice coffee. It comes and then just goes away.
0: You know.
1: But I've been honored and an awesome Moody. I now have to follow that up.
0: Well, you know something? I did mention to a few of the people that if you'd be nice to Jim, he may throw a couple of his own Moody Blues on. It's possible.
1: It could happen.
0: It's possible.
1: It could happen.
0: And I got a whole list of them. You're welcome to repeat anything that I played. And, you know, from what I've heard out there this morning, any Moody Blues, anytime you play, it is great. So so you keep up the good work, Jim.
1: Great show,
0: too.
1: Sir.
0: Okay? Thank you very much. It's nice been sharing the transition at noon times here at WRTC. And also with Herman, my buddy Herman, jazz expert here. He does one hell of a show, Herman does, Tuesday mornings, 6 to 9 o'clock, and I will miss him also. And I will miss you. Thank you so much for listening. One more to go through, one more Moody Blues tune. Let's go back to 1981 from Long Distance Voyager. Thank you so much for listening. I will miss you, and I will talk to you hopefully next year.

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Is that all right? And I want a diamond ring for every one of my fingers. And from here on out, I only want to be seen with long, tall, blonde women like they have on those rock video shows. And I want to be escorted.

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I had a suit cut sharp as a razor, and I had a heart made out of solid gold. I had a guitar hanging, I believe it was just

0: Whoa, JP the Jukebox Poet. Yes, finally speaking today. 42 minutes in, I ain't said a word. Well, you know, John Hyatt is my co-pilot today, and John gets us there. great stuff from Mr. John Hyatt. We heard Your Love Is My Rest, Dust Down a Country Road, and You Must Go from the Walk On LP with a special surprise version of Riding with a King with none other than Mr. Rye Cooter. Before that, Bring Back Your Love and Child of the Wild Blue Yonder from Stolen Moments. And we started with the awesome Bring the Family LP, Tip of My Tongue, and Just Like Your Dad Did. And the lineup of that, like, I mean, John Hyatt's had some dream lineups to back him up. But Bring the Family, it was John, Rye Cooter, Jim Keltner, and Nick Lowe. Like, you know, what more could I ask for? I mean, if I'm asleep dreaming of a band to back my fame up, of course, it would be pretty gosh darn close to that. Yeah, we got kind of a more rootsy lineup today. Of course, like, not too long after, sometime between 1 and 1:30, we are going to be featuring Bob Dylan's Shot of Love LP. And if you've never heard this one, good, because I think people have a jaded opinion that has over time been quite unfair about this collection. Hey, it's there so you can make up your mind. I submit it to you. I'm just merely the messenger. Mr. Dylan packs the message. At any rate, what do we got up next? How about some Leonard Cohen? Yeah.
1: The Feedback Loop with JP, the Jukebox Poet.

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0: Metzger on the pedal steel.
1: Leonard Cohen. Everybody knows that the war is over. Everybody knows that the good guys lost. From Live in London, 2009. Before that, a whole bunch of Leonard Cohen. We heard In My Secret Life from 10 New Songs. We heard Democracy from The Future. I had to go by memory on that one. Yeah, Democracy from the Future, I'm Your Man from the title track from I'm Your Man, and a few from the very early songs of Leonard Cohen. We heard Teachers and Sisters of Mercy. Well, keeping up with the rootsy kind of folky theme today, for our future, being it's 13 minutes after the hour, 1:13 here on the East Coast, and if you're in a different time zone, we'll call it 14 minutes after the hour now. We're going to be playing Bob Dylan's Shot of Love, and usually I don't talk too much before we play at least one side of the album, and in the meantime, in between side one and side two, we have a bit of a chat, a bit of an analysis, if you will, of the recording. But here's what we're going to hear first. Side one or side two, not side A or side B. Or like Pete Townsend, what did he call it? Track one and track two or something like that. I already forgot. It was 3 weeks ago. At any rate, side one. Shot of Love, Heart of Mine, Property of Jesus, Lenny Bruce, and Watered Down Love, Bob Dylan, Shot of Love.

Side one, Bob Dylan's A Shot of Love. What did we hear? We heard Watered Down Love, Lenny Bruce, Property of Jesus, Heart of Mine, and Shot of Love. And I'm looking over the personnel on this record. Of course, Mr. Bob, Tim Drummond, Donald Dunn, Jim Keltner, a guy named Ringo Starr, Danny Kortchmar, Ronnie Wood, Ben Montench, Fred Tackett. So he had quite the backing bands on this project. And this was released in 1981, recorded mostly 1980. And it's sort of a transitional period of time for Mr. Bob. I think a lot of times that Dylan is unfairly criticized in his Christian period. And this one would fall into that period of time. I mean, it even says, like, on the liner notes, "I thank thee, O Father, Lord of heaven and earth, because thou hast hidden these things from the wise and prudent and hast revealed them unto babes," Matthew 11:25. So he certainly hadn't give up the Christian kick altogether, if ever that was, you know, really a thing. I mean, absolutely around Saved and around Slow Train Coming, Bob had gone definitely into the heavier Christian end of things. This one, I think, in my opinion, is more of a rock record, you know, strangely enough. I mean, certainly there is a heavy amount of Christian material in it, but it's kind of, let's say, not your typical Christian rock. I don't know what to make, but I think sometimes that this record has been unduly criticized because it's fallen between the cracks when either Bob was Christian and not quite Christian. I think he's both on this record. Interesting. There also was a number of producers in this project, which gives it kind of a little bit of a bumpy feel. Produced by credited as Chuck Plotkin and Bumps Blackwell, and they both did, I think, a fine job. I think sometimes Bob has a heavy hand on things and maybe is a bit of a quasi producer, or not even a quasi producer himself. I mean, so. It was in a gray area for Mr. Bob, but I don't know. I don't want to put words in your mouth, but wait till you hear side two if you thought side one was good, and we'll talk about it again.

The WRTC community calendar looks like this. Theaterworks presents Little Bear Ridge Road, October 8th through November 8th. Family reunions can be complicated, especially when they involve a crumbling house, an estranged nephew, a sharp-tongued aunt, and years of unresolved history. Little Bear Ridge Road follows two relatives forced back into each other's lives as they confront memories and emotions they've spent years avoiding. Little Bear Ridge Road, October 8th through November 8th. For more information, 860-527-7888. The Hartford Public Library Park Street branch at 603 Park Street will hold a special celebration of Hispanic Cultural Month Friday, October 9th from 10 to 1 p.m. Come out and enjoy a special painting exhibition, The Color of My Roots, celebrating culture, heritage, and the beauty of our roots. Light refreshments will be served, and this is open to the public. The Schubert Theater presents Elmo's Got the Moves Friday, October 9th at 6 p.m. Make unforgettable memories with your little ones at Elmo's Got the Moves, all new Sesame Street live show. This exciting experience brings Elmo and his Sesame Street friends to the stage with singing, dancing, and favorite songs like Sunny Days, Elmo's Got the Moves, and The Letter of the Day. For more information, it's 203-562-5666. The Hartford Stage presents Dracula by Bram Stoker, adapted by Morgan Lloyd Malcolm, directed by Jackson Gay. October 9th through November 1st. This bold theatrical re-imaging of Dracula retells the classic gothic tale from a powerful new point of view, transforming a familiar story into a chilling exploration of fear, desire, and power and survival. Dracula, October 9th through November 1st. For more information, it's 860-527-5151. The Wadsworth Athenaeum Second Saturdays for Families is October 10th, and the theme is Not So Spooky Halloween. 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Design a glow-in-the-dark charm bracelet and other autumnal accessories to wear throughout the fall season and enjoy an outrageously hilarious magic show from Mr. B. Admission is free all day. 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The Bushnell Center for the Performing Arts presents Immersive Art Sunday, October 11th, starting at 12 noon at the Bushnell. 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

Mike Bloomfield and Bob Dylan from November 1980. I decided to put that on the end there of the Shot of Love just, well, because, I mean, that was at the pretty much toward the very, very end of the great Mike Bloomfield's life, and he still could wring a blues riff or two out of a great blues tune. We heard Groom Still Waiting at the Altar from Warfield Theater, I believe, in San Francisco. Before that, the Moving Every Grain of Sand, Need I Say More, Trouble in the Summertime, Dead Man, Dead Man, and we started, of course, with Bob's studio version of Groom Still Waiting at the Altar. Interesting. That track was originally only released as a B-side of Heart of Mine, I believe. And I remember when that came out, people were saying, like, oh, flip it around. I mean, Bob is playing some serious blues rock there for the first time in God knows how long. And certainly that was absolutely the case. What's funny is if you know enough about Dylan, too, Bob will infamously leave really top-notch performances on the cutting room floor and claim that they did not live up to his expectations. I don't know what the man's expectations is, but he's you know, he's a genius. Who am I to say? But at times he seems to not make a decision that makes sense to everybody, let's put it that way. And sometimes to anybody but himself. But certainly, I'm glad that the Groom Still Waiting at the Altar was on later pressings of Shot of Love. Fantastic record. I mean, I think that record, if we judge it on its own right, is just a great-sounding rock and roll record. A lot of great musicians, a lot of great performances, and well, I'm just going to leave it at that. Let's see. We're 14 minutes after the hour. It's time for Velvet Underground.

0: Yeah.
1: I particularly like the guitar action at the end. It was beautiful, man.
0: Oh, yeah. Yeah, I got that.

0: Arthur Lee in Love, Orange Skies, and a couple, actually a few from Love Revisited, Orange Skies, Your Mind and We Belong Together, and She Comes in Colors. Before that, of course, the Great Velvet Underground, I'm Sticking With You. I always love that. Maureen Tucker, drummer, sings that, and she is like kind of a real childlike personality on that. I think that's fantastic. Before that, I Found a Reason and New Age from Loaded and Extended, Fully Loaded, one of those many Loaded packages, but all fantastic. It's 2:37. I have what, 23 minutes left, and this afternoon I'm already pleased to have Mr. Jeff Weiselberg already here, already champing at the bit, ready to go. So if you want a different kind of paradigm of jazz, stick around, because Jeff always delivers. Okay. I'll probably talk one more time, though, before now and then. Let's play some Birds.
1: The Feedback Loop with JP, the Jukebox Poet.

The Birds, Driving Wheel from Farther Along LP. Before that, a couple from the Ballad of Easy Rider, Tulsa County, and Gunga Din. It's a bit of a underrated Birds lineup there, but some good tracks there. J-Dub is here. J-Dub is ready to come in. And I'll tell you something, I will not be here next week. I am on a much-deserved vacation. I guess I think it's a much-deserved vacation, but it's not up for debate, really. I will not be here next week, but someone quite good, I'm sure, will be taking my place between 12 and 3. Hey, but this Friday, you know, if you're on the other side of the mountain and it is 6 p.m., over in Simsbury, I am on WSIM 103.5 from 6 to... I don't know, 9-ish. They're a bit more laid back on the schedule over there. But, you know, tune in and check us out. And it's also streaming WSIM.com, I think. But if you're on this side of the mountain, of course, listen to WRTC. I'm going to duck out of here and give J-Dub his righteous spot here at the seat. And we will see you in about 2 weeks. Thanks.

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489.3 FM, WRTC. This is the Jazz Calendar of events and programs taking place in the greater Hartford area. The Illicit Brewery of Manchester presents the Hartford Jazz Orchestra on Mondays from 7:30 to 9:30 p.m. The Hungry Tiger in Manchester presents Michael Palin's Other Orchestra on Tuesdays from 8 to 10 p.m. Sarah's on Park Restaurant in Bloomfield presents Myron and the Jam Fam Trio on Tuesdays from 6 to 9 p.m. Jazz Wednesdays take place at Black Eyed Sally's in downtown Hartford. Each Wednesday, a different artist performs with a jam session to follow. 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Carmine's Bar, Grill, and Stage in East Hartford presents Paisley's All-Star Jazz Invitational Series once a month on Tuesdays from 7:30 to 10:30. A local or regional artist opens the show with a jam session that will follow. The Red Satin Jazz Band on the third Wednesday of every month. Showtime is 8 p.m. The Main Pub in Manchester presents an evening of contemporary jazz with the Sean U Band featuring Doug Jones on Thursday, October 9th. Showtime is 8 p.m. The Jorgensen Center for the Performing Arts on the campus of the University of Connecticut in Storrs presents ukulele virtuoso Jake Shimabukuro playing everything from classical to jazz. On Saturday, October 10th, showtime is 8 p.m. These are just a few of the many jazz programs and events taking place in the greater Hartford area. All events are subject to change, and we ask that you be safe and responsible when attending the functions mentioned from everyone here at 89.3 FM, WRTC.

Yeah, there it is. Thanks to Dwayne for putting together the jazz calendar. Nice job on that, as always. And yes, we ask you to be safe and responsible when you're not only attending one of those live jazz events, but when listening to WRTC also. You know, make good decisions, boys and girls. Good afternoon. It's just about almost 3:30. Let's run down what we heard in the first hour of today's edition of J-Dub's Afternoon Delight, which followed 3 hours of fantastic music and commentary from JP, the jukebox poet, or the jukebox paradigm, either way. Bill Withers started us off with Lovely Day, because it is a lovely day, ain't it? Yes, it is. We heard then a tune called Parisina by McCoy Tyner. Personnel: Woody Shaw, trumpet; Gary Bartz, alto sax; Wayne Shorter, tenor sax; Ron Carter, cello; Herbie Lewis, bass; and Freddie Waits, drums. Not too shabby a group. And after McCoy Tyner, we heard John Patton, the organist, from an album called Accent on the Blues. He gave us a tune called Rakin' and Scrapin'. Personnel: Marvin Cabell on tenor saxophone, saxello, and flute. Saxello, I just looked it up. I think it's a specialized type of B-flat saxophone. Marvin Cabell on tenor sax, saxello, and flute. George Coleman, no, not on that track. James Blood Ulmer on guitar, John Patton on organ, and Leroy Williams on drums. Followed up the John Patton tune. Oh, we're going to follow up the John Patton tune right now with Miles Davis. And by the way, I am doing the same thing today I did last Tuesday. All these tracks are 10 minutes or longer. Very cool, right? Yes, if you'd like to call me, 860-297-2450. Here's Miles, a classic track, Straight Note Chaser.

Oh, yeah, I love that kind of soul jazz. 4:02 in the afternoon on a beautiful Tuesday, a lovely day. October 6th, J-Dub's Afternoon Delight, playing all long tracks today. Let's run down what we heard. We heard Miles Davis from the album Milestones, which I had here in front of me a minute ago because I wanted to tell you the personnel. And here it is. We heard Straight No Chaser, Miles Davis on trumpet, of course, Cannonball Adderley on alto sax, John Coltrane on tenor sax, Red Garland on piano, Paul Chambers on bass, and Philly Joe Jones on drums. And then, a very interesting coincidence, the next two tracks we heard Grover Washington Jr. from an album called Discovery doing Our Love Will Never Die, and then we heard saxophonist Rusty Bryant from a compilation called Giants of the Blues and Funk Tenor Sax. He did Soul Liberation. And here's the amazing coincidence. I didn't even realize this when I programmed and planned those two tracks to follow each other today. There are three musicians who are on both of those tracks. First one was Grover Washington Jr. doing Our Love Will Never Die, the personnel. Virgil Jones on trumpet, Leon Spencer on organ, Grover Washington Jr. on flute, Melvin Sparks on guitar, Idris Muhammad on drums, and Buddy Caldwell on congas. And then we're going to hear Virgil Jones and Melvin Sparks and Idris Muhammad again. We heard them on Rusty Bryant's tune, Soul Liberation. That was Virgil Jones on trumpet, Rusty Bryant on tenor sax, Charles Erland on organ, Melvin Sparks on guitar, and Idris Muhammad on drums. Very interesting, because anytime you've got Melvin Sparks on guitar and Idris Muhammad on drums on the same track, you know it is going to be very funky, very groovy, very cool, and very enjoyable. We heard the jazz calendar earlier from Dwayne. I want to mention what's going on tonight. At least three fantastic things. Every Tuesday at the Hungry Tiger in Manchester, Michael Palin's other orchestra plays from 8 to 10. That's a gas. Every Tuesday at Sarah's on Park in Bloomfield from 6 to 9. It's Myron Usman and the Jam Fam. That's a trio, guitar, vocal, bass, and drums. Myron is the guitar and vocal. And then also tonight, a very special night at Carmine's in East Hartford, Paisley's All-Star Jazz Invitational put together by the amazing Matt Dwanzik. Tonight featuring Dave Giardina and Goza, some fantastic Latin jazz. That's Dave Giardina on guitar, Dolce Santana on vocals, Brian Wallace on trumpet, Asher Delerme, I'm not sure how to pronounce his name, I'm sorry, percussion, and Matt Dwanzik on bass. I heard Brian Wallace playing trumpet last night with the Hartford Jazz Orchestra at Illicit Brewing in Manchester, because they play there every Monday. So you can't say there's not a lot going on. There's a heck of a lot going on in the Hartford area. And last but not least, let me mention, somebody called up and wanted to hear more about that instrument I mentioned before, the saxello. And I Googled it. The saxello is a specialized type of B-flat soprano saxophone featuring a straight body tube, a curved neck, and a distinctive bell angled at or tipped near 90 degrees. Where else but WRTC Hartford 89.3 FM would you get edumacated and entertained like that? All right. It is time to send out a trumpet tune to any of the trumpet players who might be listening out there. Could be Valerie, could be Neil. You never know. But here's Lee Morgan, title track from Caramba. Ay, Caramba.

Gross. Sounds like a big rainstorm on the roof, on an aluminum roof. Listen to that audience applauding. Yes, that was fantastic. Let's run down last couple tracks. The last three tracks. We heard Lee Morgan, title track from Caramba. Just by coincidence, I also have a lot of trumpet stuff happening here. That's cool. The Personnel on Caramba, Lee Morgan on trumpet, Benny Maupin on tenor sax, Cedar Walton on piano, Reggie Workman on bass, and Billy Higgins on drums. Followed that up with a very slow, beautiful, soulful blues piece called Midnight. And that was performed by Hal Singer, originally on his album Blue Stompin' on the Prestige label, but I took it from the Giants of the Blues and Funk tenor sax compilation. That featured Charlie Shavers playing the heck out of that trumpet, Hal Singer on tenor sax, Ray Bryant on piano, Wendell Marshall on bass, and Ozzie Johnson on drums. And then we just heard a live version from Horace Silver of Filthy McNasty. I played a live version a couple of weeks ago, but it was not the same one. This one was from a concert done in Paris on October 6th, 1962. Well, what do you know? Today is October 6th. So it's the anniversary of when this tune was played in 1962. Horace Silver on piano, Blue Mitchell on trumpet, Junior Cook on tenor sax, Gene Taylor on bass, and Roy Brooks on drums. And now we're going to hear a little more trumpet on a piano track, because we're going to hear the great pianist Sonny Clark, and this is going to feature Art Farmer on trumpet, and I'll run down the rest of the personnel later. Here at WRTC FM 89.3 on the dial, the right place to be on the left side of the dial, from Trinity College in Hartford, Connecticut.

Yeah. Nice ending there. I like that. Running down a dream, running down the tracks we heard. Started that set with Sonny Clark. Blue Minor was the track from his album on the Blue Note label called Cool Strutton. That was Art Farmer on trumpet, Jackie McLean on alto sax, Sonny Clark on piano, Paul Chambers on bass, and Philly Joe Jones on the drums. Then we heard a track called Allo John, Junkie John. Don't ask me to explain what those words mean, but that's Fela Kuti from his album Aphrodisiac. Always like to play some Fela. Then we heard a really nice long, because we're playing all long tracks today, all 10 minutes or longer. A nice long track, a live track, recorded at the 5th Annual Riverside Park Arts Festival in New York City on September 3rd, 1989. We heard the David Fathead Newman Quintet plus Clifford Jordan. The album's called Blue Head. Personnel, David Fathead Newman on alto and tenor sax and flute, Clifford Jordan on tenor and soprano sax, Ted Dunbar on guitar, Charles Buddy Montgomery on piano, Todd Kuhlman on bass, and Marvin Smitty Smith on drums. And we wrapped up that set with Stanley Turrentine doing a tune called Sunshine Alley, and I'm sorry, but I took it from a CD on which there are no credits for the personnel, so I can't tell you who's playing. I haven't been on the mic in a long time because I've been busy on the phone and otherwise occupied. This is J-Dub's Afternoon Delight. I am going to miss the next 3 weeks. I'll be on assignment, so I'll be back in a month. In 4 weeks, there'll be some able substitutions. People will be covering for me. Keep listening. And starting this Saturday, the 10th of October, will be our one-time annual fundraiser, our fundraising marathon. I'm going to miss that marathon, I'm sorry to say. But you can always donate online. You could do that right now, anytime. 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And click on the Donate tab. All the information's there. Tell you the premiums you can get, you know, t-shirts and hats and other cool goodies. And you can designate a show as sort of the, not the recipient of the donation, because DJs, we don't get any of that money. It all goes to the station. But we get credit for helping raise some money. So if you like this show, please donate and designate J-Dub's Afternoon Delight. I am J-Dub, Jeff Weiselberg. Florencia is in the house. She's going to be taking over at 6 o'clock for So Latin This Jazz. And I have a few more, probably squeeze in three more long tracks right now. A Stone Cold classic from Sonny Rollins, and it's called Tenor Madness.

Yeah. All right. Let's run it down real quick. Real quick. I want to make sure we got time to play one more tune, even though I'm not going to be able to squeeze in another 10-minute tune because I only got about 8 minutes left. But it has been all long tracks today, over 10 minutes long. We heard Sonny Rollins from Tenor Madness Personnel. Sonny Rollins, tenor sax. John Coltrane, tenor sax. Red Garland on piano. Paul Chambers on bass. And Philly Joe Jones on drums. Yes, you heard two tenor saxes on Tenor Madness. And then we heard the Pat Martino Quartet, recorded live at Blues Alley in Washington, D.C. in June of 2009. Pat Martino on guitar, Eric Alexander on tenor sax, Tony Monaco on organ, and Jeff Tane Watts on drums. And they did the tune Going to a Meeting. Now we're going to hear Steve Gadd and Friends from Live at Voce doing a tune called Undecided. Personnel: Steve Gadd on drums, Joey DeFrancesco on Hammond B3 organ and trumpet, Ronnie Cooper on baritone sax, and Paul Ballenbeck on guitar. Florencia is in the house. She'll be doing So Latin This Jazz. My name's Jeff Weiselberg, J-Dub. 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Marathon starts Saturday. I'll be back in a month on Election Day at 4 o'clock because I'm going to be working earlier that day. I'll be back here at 4 o'clock, 4 to 6 on Tuesday, November 3rd, Election Day. Don't forget those three things I said going on tonight, all for free. Some blues rock stuff with Myron Usman and the Jam Fam, 6 to 9 at Sarah's on Park in Bloomfield. Michael Palin's Other Orchestra, a thoroughly modern and fantastic big band playing from 8 to 10 at the Hungry Tiger in Manchester. And Paisley's Invitational All-Star Night, put together by Matt Dwanzik and featuring tonight Dave Giardina and Goza. That is, I believe that starts at 7:30, and that's at Carmine's on Main Street in East Hartford. Don't forget, wherever you go, there you are. And in the immortal words of the late, great Warren Zevon, enjoy every sandwich.

0: Ah, mira eso. ¿Quién está aquí? It's Florencia. Florencia here with you. You're listening to WRTC Hartford. Yep, I'm back. I'll be here till 7:30 in the studio, and I expect to be here next Tuesday with Soul Latin This Jazz, Tuesdays from 6 to 7:30 on WRTC 89.3 FM, Radio Trinity College, right here in Hartford, Connecticut. And you can call me here at the studio. I'll be here till 7:30, like I said, at 860-297-2450. And thank you, J-Dubs. I was listening in the car. Fine. And I definitely enjoy his music. I hope you do, too. And I hope you're going to enjoy my show today. I will pull together a calendar for us and with Latin music. Going to begin the show tonight with Jan Dogole. I'm not sure if I'm saying that right. And his release, Last Train, referring to Coltrane, Last Train to Africa. And I'm not going to play his Africa John Coltrane that he does, but I'm going to play Afro Blue, Mongo Santa Maria's Afro Blue. So Jan Dogole, he performs on udu, djembes, floor tom, ankle bells, cymbals, maracas llaneras, African talking drum, kalimba, miscellaneous bells, and rattles. So Frank Martin, by the way, is on piano with that. Okay, so I am going to let you listen to this. Okay, thanks for joining me this evening. Appreciate it, and I'll be back in a little bit. Sayonara. No, hasta luego. to J-Dubs there. Okay. And you'll be back in...
1: A month.
0: Yep, in four weeks.
1: Election day.
0: Oh, you'll be back on election day.
1: Yes.
0: Okay. So, well, we'll need him back on election day. Well, we will need that. Yeah, succor. Okay. Afro Blue. Mongo Santa Maria's. Arranged by Jan Dogole. On Mongo Music. Here we go. Enjoy. Oh, I didn't program it. Hold on. Here we go. Come on. Let's do this. Okay. And it's on. Here we go. Enjoy.

I hope you enjoy that. That was Afro Blue, Mongo Santa Maria's Afro Blue, arranged by Ian Dogole. I don't know if I'm pronouncing his name, or is it Ian Dogole? Dogole? I don't know. The percussionist, Ian Dogole, Ian Dogole, from his The Last Train to Africa, released this year, and from his Last Train to Africa release. Okay, up next, Juan Perea, from his Lightkeeper. I have played some of his other tracks in September, but I'm going to play for you two of them off his Lightkeeper released last year. Juan Perea's Tyner tune, referring to Tyner McCoy, McCoy Tyner, and then City Swing. Okay, so I'm going to play those two tracks. And you're listening to Soul Latinist Jazz Tuesdays from 6 to 7:30 here on WRTC 89.3 FM. 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Let your friends know at WRTCFM.com. Okay, here we go. La da, I know that's going to stick with me, that da da da da, la da da da. Okay, ahora, vamos con Tyner Tune and City Swing. Enjoy.

Yeah, brought to you by pianist Juan Perea from his Lightkeeper release. And you just heard City Swing, and before that was Tyner Tune, both compositions by Juan Perea, released on Zoho Music last year. Okay, thank you, Juan Perea. Up next, what I have for you, some other tracks. I have played some tracks off of this before. David Schumacher's and Cubai. I wasn't sure how to pronounce it, if it was Cubai or not, but it's Cubai. You know, like Popeye is Popeye. And Cubai, I thought, might be pronounced Popeye, but I've like Cubai, but it's not. It's Cubai. Okay. And all of you already familiar with Cubai, yeah, you got a good laugh. Okay. And this was released this year, and it's called Agua con Gas, and I'm going to play three tracks from it. One is called Cubism, Vara Cube, and Prince of Darkness with Manuel Valera on that. Okay. So, and we're talking about Dave Schumacher, baritone sax player. Okay, let's do this. And we will hear Lucas Curtis on bass on two of the tracks, on the second and last track. Oh, and the last track will be... Oh, no, I'm not there yet. Sorry. Whoop, take that back. But, yeah, Lucas will be on the second track and the last track. And let's see, Manuel Valera will be on, oh, no, he's not on any of these tracks. But Prince of Darkness, the last track, is arranged by him. And he is on piano on that. Okay. No, I've got it all confused. Wait, 7, 8, 9. Yes, he is on that. Okay. Sorry. We're listening to David Schumacher and Cubai, Agua con Gas. Enjoy. And I will pull a little calendar together for us. So sometime after 7 o'clock. And I will be in the studio till 7:30 if you want to call the studio line at 860-297-2450. Thank you for tuning in. Florencia here with So Latinist Jazz. Here we go. Cubai.

No, that was in Cuba. But that was, I'll play some of that. That was Sergio Bañez. And, okay, I'll play that next. But for now, wait a minute, where am I? Oh, no, guys. I'm so confused. Okay, so I have here, yeah, I know what to do. That was QI, but that's not the tracks I want to play. I'm going to reprogram that for you and get you to, because we're going to listen to Cubism, Barra Cuba, and Prince of Darkness, arranged by Manuel Valera. So, nope, keep doing that. The machine's messing with me. Okay, here we go. Okay. All right, let's hope that this is doing what it's supposed to do.

0: Ooh, how you like that cymbal. Okay, I'm going to program it so the other two tracks can play also. And let's do that, because it ended up being that that was Prince of Darkness that you heard, and Manuela Valletta on the piano and keys with that. But now I'm going to play Cubism and Baracubes. So here we go. Please don't mess this up. Not you, me. Okay.
1: No.
0: I don't know why. I'm going to move the whole thing. So I'm not relying on that bottom tray. All right. I'm going to do justice to Dave Schumacher and Cubi. Okay, keep going. Got a show to do. And 7, 8. Okay, now we're talking. So now, Cubism and Baracubes. Cubas. Like Barracuda, but Baracubes. Cubas. All right, I hope I said it correctly. Enjoy. I'll be back. I'm getting the calendar going.

Y así es. That's the way it is. Así es. Okay. Oh, by the way, Imael Angel. Is that how you say her name? This one about bad times that sings bad times. Is anyone listening? And when you hear that song, do you ever think of Margot Hayes? That song, when she sings it, reminds me of Margot Hayes. Rest in peace, Margot. Okay, Dave Schumacher, that's what we just heard with his Cubi, and we just heard Barracubas and Cubism. Before that was the Prince of Darkness. Up next, released in 2021, 5 years ago, Sergio Pamies, His Time to Say, featuring Dave Lieben and Paquito de Rivera. So I'm going to play four tracks from there. The first one is Dudu, second one, Corazonada, Mjold Man, spelled M-I-O-L-D, M-A-N, Mjold Man. And the last track is called Nana para Sergito, and that's featuring Paquito de Rivera. Okay, let's listen to that. I hope you enjoy it. I hope you're enjoying the show, and I am getting the calendar prepared. Okay. Oh, but before I finish, yeah, Goza is over at Carmine's tonight for the Paisley Ramirez Invitational, Jazz Invitational they do once a month. And this month it's Dave from 7:30 to 8:45. And from 9 to 10:30 there's a jam session over at Carmine's in East Hartford. Okay, that's Goza, Latin Jazz, and Dave Jardina tonight. Now, all right, back to Sergio Pamies. Let's do it. Enjoy.

Mira eso. ¿Cómo le gustó? How did you like it? I hope you did like it. Okay. That was from Sergio Pamies, featuring Dave Liebman and Paquito de Rivera. From their Time to Say. That was released in 2021, recorded that year and then released that year. Okay. And Sergio on keys, it looks like. All right. And you just heard Paquito de Rivera, Nana para Sergito. Okay. Now, very sweet. Up next, I'm going to end the show with Calimambo. That's Dred Scott, Moses Patru, Dave, Tom Beckham, and Matt Pavolka. And I wanted to play Manteca, but for some reason it won't program in. So, and Moses Patru, that he's on percussion, by the way. Okay, Dred Scott piano, Tom Beckham vibraphone, and Matt Pavolka on bass. So I'm going to play Danza Cubana, número dos, number two, the Ignacio Cervantes composition, then Huachi Guaro, Dizzy Gillespie, and Chano Pozo composition. And because I cannot play Manteca, also Gillespie Pozo, an additional fuller composition. I can't play that. I'm going to see if I can. Next week I'll figure out why I couldn't program it in. I'm going to play Footprints, Wayne Shorter's Footprints. Okay, I hope to have you with me again next week, back on Tuesday. Let's see, so today's the 6th, 7th, 8th, 9th, 10th, 11th, 12th, on the 13th of October, 6 to 7:30 here at WRTC 89.3 FM Radio Trinity College. Okay, let's listen to that. And oh no, I have to do the calendar. Sorry. Okay, calendar first, and then we'll play some Calimambo. Okay, so yeah, tonight head on over to Carmine's in East Hartford, Carmine's Restaurant in East Hartford, for the Paisley's All-Stars Jazz Invitational with Dave Jardina and Goza Band until 8:45. And then from 9 to 10:30 is a jam session. On also Saturday, October 10th, celebrate Hispanic Heritage Month, which is September 15th through October 15th, with La Choco Band, presented by Fiesta Fusion, Fiesta Fusion, at 745 Main Street in Willimantic, a ticketed event, very reasonable. And yeah, you can celebrate with La Choco Band that evening. Okay, and then on Thursday, October 15, Junta Pal Pueblo at Yale Peabody Museum in New Haven. That's a 6:30 to 9:30 event. It's a cocktail fundraiser with a twist. And it's the Junta at Big Turtle Village. 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So that should be a very nice event, community feel to it, and at Yale Peabody Museum on Thursday, October 15th, Junta Pal Pueblo. On Thursday, October 22nd, live at Groton Hill Music Center in Groton, Massachusetts, Danilo Perez with his Panama Trio, Ben Street and Adam Cruz revisiting the music of his groundbreaking 1996 Panama release. And then if you missed that on Thursday, October 22nd, catch Danilo Perez and his trio at Sacred Heart University, SHU Community Theater in Fairfield, Connecticut. So, or you can just be groupies and keep following them around. So up at the Groton, Mass, Groton Hill Music Center on Thursday, October 22nd, and then on Sunday, October 25th at Sacred Heart University or SHU Community Theater in Fairfield, Connecticut. Okay, that's it for now.

Thank you for tuning in. You're listening to WRTC Hartford. You were just listening to So Latin This Jazz. And now it is 7:30 and we are switching on over to Chloe Claire on Air. I'm Chloe. And thank you for listening. That was So Long As You Follow by Fleetwood Mac. We're going to play a little Paul Simon and then we're going to switch it up a little bit. But I'll check back in with you before then. Thank you again for tuning in. You're listening to WRTC Hartford.

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This is Chloe Claire on air. You were just listening to Every Breath You Take, The Police, classic. And before that, How Dare You Want More by Bleachers, which is one of my favorites. We're going to play a little bit more Bleachers this evening. If you like Bleachers, I also recommend the 1975, kind of a similar vibe. They're both currently making music. But yeah, it is, let's see, just about 8 p.m. But up next, I'm thinking we're going to do Chinatown by Bleachers. So make sure to stay tuned. And that is featuring Bruce Springsteen. So a little treat.